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1: There's something happening here.

Would you cry if you saw me crying? And would you save my soul tonight? Would you tremble?

0: Radio Seefunk. Einfach die beste Musik.
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